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rock show. 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Think About Me from Tom Petty and the Heartbreakers. When Love Comes to Town, the band U2 with B.B. King. Then Race with the Devil from the Stray Cats. Brian Setzer laying down the guitar riffs. Rock Show rolls on.

That set started with You Might Think from The Cars, followed by My Little Red Book by the band Love. That was a request. Then Call Me from Blondie, Fool in the Rain, Led Zeppelin. Then we went down the middle of the road with the Pretenders, and then got caught in some crosstown traffic from Jimi Hendrix.

from Crosstown Traffic to Under My Wheels from Alice Cooper, and Speed Trucker did Caffeine Thrill. Secret Agent Man from Johnny Rivers. Hurtin' Kind, I've Got My Eyes on You. That was Robert Plant. Then from 1984, Infatuation from Rod Stewart with Jeff Beck on guitar. So rock show started with the Stones. We're going to go out with the Stones. And thank you for listening to WKDW FM 97.5. I'm Bob Miller. I'll catch you on the flip side. Rock on, friends.

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Why does a cow's milking stool have three legs instead of four? Because the stool has three and the cow has the udder. The Sons and Daughters of Italy, 3725 Easy Street, Port Charlotte, Florida, 33952, presents Rock and Roll Rendezvous with Tiki Tom and L.A. 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

time for the joke of the day. My wife went to the doctor and was told, "Your sugar is too high." So she came home and put it on the lower shelf.

0: New York City's Acme Records. Beautiful, beautiful record. Acme number 714, Flipside, Uwe Nelly, reviewed May 27th, 1957. As I said, a beautiful recording at number 42. The Love Letters, Walking the Streets Alone. And there's a couple of people that had enough sense to make that one their number one pick because it's beautiful. Judy Roger from Baldwin, New York. Greg Santamore, Oceanside, New York. Larry Lang, Arnold, Maryland. Another dear old friend of mine for many, many years, and a very knowledgeable man in this kind of music and much and many other kinds of music also, Bill Olb from Ramsey, New Jersey. And out there listening right out there at the shop, another good old friend of mine, loves both sides of this record, and that's Jack Saperstein, right now in Hackensack, New Jersey, enjoying this song. Neil? Right.
1: I think that got more, that's the most number one votes we've had so far.
0: Yeah, five.
1: Yeah, five for a particular record. The group is a rather interesting one because I don't think we really know anything about them. It's the only thing that they've ever recorded, at least under that name. None of the voices sound familiar to any of us, and if anybody's got any idea who they are, by all means, give us a call. We'd

0: Love to talk about it.
1: Before that, from New York City, he's gone by the Chantels, End Records number 1001. And He's Gone was reviewed in August 19th of 1957. And that got one first place vote. Karen Efron has been up on the show many times, a record collector who now lives in Huntington Valley, Pennsylvania. He's Gone by the Chantels featuring Arlene Smith.

0: Oh, yeah, beautiful. Our number 38 song came by way of 27th Street and Girard Avenue in North Philadelphia. A group definitely having that Philadelphia sound. Featuring a beautiful falsetto lead. Those were the Universals. This time recording for George Goldner's Mark X record label from the fall of 1957. And that sound was a very typical sound coming out of Philadelphia during the 50s. If you listen to records, if you got records by the Blue Notes and the Castells, you'll notice that similarity with the high, beautiful, false tenor leads. Beautiful song, again, by the Universal. That's a standard. And that record received one first place vote. My friend Eddie Burkhan from Manhattan, New York City, that got 336 points in 27 mentions. Almost 12% of the voters liked again enough to make that their first place choice. And that was, again, Mark X Records, number 7004. And before that, Neil?
1: And before that, we heard record number 39, Lullaby of the Bells by the Deltaires. And that was the number one pick of Gordon Scadberg. Gordon, of course, and Frank Gingaro, who do their own show out of Hofstra University. And we also heard during that set from Gordon's partner, Frank Gingaro, and Frank says he's got a lot of information on the love letters that he's going to be sending us, and I want to get that on the air real soon. He said they said on their show they managed to interview people that knew a lot of the groups that were from the Long Island and the Amityville label area.
0: Sunbeams, I believe, also.
1: Yeah, Sunbeams also.
0: Probably interconnected friends or whatever,
1: right,
0: because their group is too good to only have made one record.
1: Well, he said that's the only record they ever made as the Love Letters, but some of the guys went on to do other things on their own. So I'm anxious to get the information from Frank, and I thank you very much for making that available to us. We're going to play numbers 37 and 36, and this is going to be a very unusual set, and if you don't know why when you hear it, we'll explain right after the second record.

0: Yeah, it's got to have the real big Y in the middle of the label, right, guys? Joyce Records. Both of the last two songs on Joyce Records, and both from The Cress, featuring Johnny Maestro there.
1: And back to back. That was
0: and back to back. And they were the same 45 back then.
2: Separated by 1 point.
0: Yeah, it's amazing how close those two came. We did have some first place votes there. My Juanita, which was song number 37. Bill Clark from Northeastern Massachusetts, that was his number one. And Sweetest One, song number 36, was the first place choice of Ken Gordon from Sharon, Massachusetts. Walter DeLandro from Flushing. And Hank Fagenbaum from Merrick.
1: Remember back in the early 60s, Hank Fagenbaum and I visited the record shop that put out Joyce Records. It was a small shop on Atlantic Avenue down near the Queens border. It was in Brooklyn. And I wish I could remember the man's name that ran the place. He was a little old guy with gray hair that never took his hat off. it was really strange. You know, we just riding around one day. We just came by it. We went in there. In any event, that record, I remember the first time I ever heard both Sweetest One and My Juanita was at the jukebox at the Sugar Bowl, which is around the corner from Brooklyn College and Midwood High School. And it was a record that, even though it came out of this little shop in Brooklyn, was not available in any shop that I could find in the area. And it wasn't until Times Square Records opened years later that I finally was able to get a copy.
0: Well, I'll tell you, it was Sweetest One just eked onto the national charts. I think it got up to number 89 on the Billboard pop chart. My Juanita, of course, was probably just as big around here, but did not chart nationally, but both sides were very, very popular.
1: And it was interesting that even though I knew the record when it first came out, because I heard it in the jukebox, I never heard it on the radio, and I could never find a copy of it.
0: And the record was reviewed October 7th in 57, which was 1 week after the most important and significant event of that year, which neither of you guys has mentioned yet.
1: Okay, tell us.
0: September 30th, 57, I was born.
2: Oh. That is the most significant thing, folks. You can turn your radios off now. The show is over.
1: And he turned on the Alan Freed show immediately.
2: That's right. Yeah, I'd venture to say if this Joyce record had a national distributor such as Chess or Checker at the time, that was a popular, I think the record would have probably been top 10 nationwide. It was that strong of a record. Right. Johnny Maestro, of course, from Lower Manhattan, East Side.
0: Still singing today.
2: Right. Still singing today.
0: Right. Okay, we're going to move on. You know, since we've started these top 100s of the individual years, you know, we've never had an up-tempo record in the top 10 yet, and we have a couple guys who are speculating that maybe this will be the year, and we'll see as we move on up. But we do have an up-tempo New York classic coming up next. Right, Neil?
1: Yeah, this is very interesting because most of the R&B records, of course, that we play on the show are by black groups. But here we have a situation with three records in a row of black groups led by a white singer. The Johnny Maestro records of Sweetest One and My Juanita, which we just heard. And then there's this one at number 35.

0: From right here in the Bronx, New York City, Norman Fox and the Rob Roys have song number 35 and Tell Me Why on Backbeat Records out of what, Houston?
1: Houston, Texas.
0: That's a very strange record for where it was made and where it came out. Like we said, an up-tempo New York City classic. I'm sure all the groups who sang on the corners used to do that one, George, when you were growing up.
1: Yeah. Yeah, and for sure, yeah.
0: Belmont's had the hit again in 60 or so.
1: Yeah, when we saw that record on Backbeat Records, I mean, the people I know, we didn't have no idea that the group was from New York City. You know, the Houston, Texas label with all blues and rhythm and blues and Peacock and all those great blues records, Mama Thornton and all that, you would just... The sound was New York, but it's just surprising that it appeared on the Backbeat label.
0: Yeah, that happened a few times. You know, occasionally a group would drift around and somehow end up on an offbeat label for the kind of sound it was, like we had that Supremes record before.
2: Yeah, and it also happened where the Bees was a New York group that went down to New Orleans to record for Imperial.
0: That's right.
2: That happens a little, you know.
1: Well, what happens a lot of times, which if you read these publications, though, a lot of these major labels, R&B labels, set up offices in other cities, mm-hmm. like Aladdin Records opened up in 1957, I believe, in New York City office, and Modern had an office in New York City, so that was some way that some of these artists appeared on labels from other parts of the country.
2: Well, the Aladdin Imperial connection started, you know, in the 1950s, and they were had out of New Orleans with Fats Domino, and Aladdin had Shirley and Lee, and then they tried the California sound with Gene and Eunice as well. So they, you know, they moved around quite a bit. They and with King Records out of Cincinnati, look, they covered the nation
1: all over the country.
2: Yeah,
1: all over.
0: Yeah, it's amazing, guys, as we move along here, we just keep hitting this New York sound, a lot of Harlem records, and number 34 coming up is no exception to that rule.
1: Yep, Brooklyn, New York.
0: Let's get it on.

0: Winley Records again, coming in at number 34, The Paragons with Let's Start All Over Again, a Brooklyn group, as George mentioned, recording on a Harlem label. Flip side of that, of course, Stick With Me Baby, which was a nice up-tempo side.
1: Good jump side.
0: Oh, yeah.
1: Reviewed August 5th, 1957.
0: Right. And we had a couple of people who voted that their number one selection. Steve Natinka of Ontario, Canada, who is the brother of
1: Shandy.
0: Of Chelsea, yes. And Richard Dutton from West Orange, New Jersey. They were their number one picks on the Paragons. Let's Start It All Over Again.
1: Yep, and now we're going to move down to number 33. In my opinion, one of the greatest lead singers to ever put anything on wax. Number 33.

0: as beautiful as a whispering wind. For those of you who don't know, that was the wonderful, beautiful lead voice of Eugene Mumford, of course, made many beautiful records with the Larks and later on the Golden Gate Quartet. No longer with us now, but to me, folks, they don't get much better than that. Stardust, Billy Warden, his Dominoes, Liberty Records, 55071. And Neil, that was reviewed on May 27, 1957. I think, Neil, we did have a first place one on that.
1: Oh, yes.
0: And we all know who that was.
1: Yes. That was Dave Hinckley, who is the writer for the New York Daily News. And we want to send out our personal thanks to Dave for the wonderful article that he wrote about the show being on today. And we really appreciate all the support we've gotten from Dave over the years. And whenever something special comes up,
0: you can count on
1: this
0: Dave.
1: Show, we count on Dave to be there. He always is. Thanks very much. Which brings us to song number 32. Let's go a little up-tempo.

0: Milton Love doing lead, Fred Barksdale on bass, and they're still working together as the Solitaires, and we'll talk about who they are in the group today in just a minute. But coming in at number 31, Walking Along, the Solitaires on Old Town Records. Number one choice of Tom Calaro from Johnston, Rhode Island, and that's the first record to break the 400 mark, coming in with 410 points. Back then, bass Freddie and tenor baritone Milton were working with Bobby Williams, Bobby Baylor, and Monty Owens were in the group on that record. Today, Freddie and Milton work with George Magnesid, formerly of the Wrens, and Robbie Mansfield, who is the son of Bobby Mansfield of the Wrens. And they keep that sound alive and do a great job whenever they appear live. And as I say, that came in at number 31. And before that,
1: number 32 was the Bop Chords. And When I Woke Up This Morning, another great up-tempo New York classic on the Holiday label. I voted for Walking Along myself. In fact, the Solitaires are one of the most popular groups when we do these surveys. They've had, counting 57, they've placed 13 different songs in the top hundreds of various years. As we roll along here, we're counting down your favorite vocal group recordings of 1957 as voted by the listeners. And we're going to move in now with another of the real popular groups in this area and on this show at number 30.

0: of course, from Jamaica, New York, James Shane Shepherd and his Heartbeats, and I Won't Be the Fool Anymore. And that's going to go out especially to two good friends of mine, Frank Cassie. Frank, who experienced a little medical problems. I hope everything's all okay for you, Frank, and I hope to see you soon. And one of my oldest friends in this world, Mr. S. James Pasentino down in Sunrise, Florida, I kind of knew that he would make a Heartbeat record his number one choice. And before that, for an old dear singer of mine and a fellow who did sing with the Teenagers for a while, Out in the Cold Again, Frankie Lyman and his Teenagers. That goes out for my friend Phil Granito, who's now singing with the Duprees, and I will see him soon. Bruce?
1: Numbers 30 and 29 right there. 29 on the Rama label, which there's actually 27 different Rama records that have made the various top 100s, guys. Maybe the all-time classic vocal group label, possibly, Rama Records. Also, I forgot to mention a couple guys who had first-place votes on the number 32 song, The Bop Chords. When I woke up this morning, we had Patrick Seeley of Staten Island and Bill Himmelman, a good friend of George's and mine from Norwood, New Jersey, with The Bop Chords as their number one pick.
2: Okay, let's move on now. Here comes song number 28.

0: Yes, you wear pork chop now. And you want to be free. Why you feel that you're too good, much too good for a nobody like me. You're afraid to present me to the friends in your cell.
1: That's the story.
0: Well, darling, I guess it's best that we should part. But how soon you forget the fine, fine things you've done. And how just a little taste of success has gone straight to your pretty little head. I hold in my hand, dear, three letters. Three letters from the stage of your fine, fine, super fine career. But first began Eddie, darling, sweetheart, my wonderful one. I will always be grateful for the things that you've done.
1: That's the story.
0: The second letter came right after I gave you your start.
1: That's the glory.
0: Yes, it came from your pen, dear, but not from your heart. The third, the king, the joke of the deck. You ended your letter in close. Please sign my check. Why, you fool. You poor, sad, worthless, foolish fool. If you think that money can pay for the hard years I've suffered till things broke your way.

0: Yeah, it's amazing, guys. As we move along here, we just keep hitting this New York sound, a lot of Harlem records, and number 34 coming up is no exception to that rule.
1: Yep, Brooklyn, New York.
0: Let's get it on.

0: Winley Records again, coming in at number 34, The Paragons with Let's Start All Over Again, a Brooklyn group, as George mentioned. And we had a couple of people who voted that their number one selection. Steve Natinka of Ontario, Canada, who is the brother of Shandy, of Chelsea, yes. And Richard Dutton from West Orange, New Jersey. They were their number one picks on The Paragons. Let's Start It All Over Again.
1: Yep, and now we're going to move down to number 33. In my opinion, one of the greatest lead singers to ever put anything on wax. Number 33.

0: as beautiful as a whispering wind. For those of you who don't know, that was the wonderful, beautiful lead voice of Eugene Mumford, of course, made many beautiful records with the Larks and later on the Golden Gate Quartet. They don't get much better than that. Stardust, Billy Ward and his Dominoes, Liberty Records, 55071. And Neil, that was reviewed on May 27, 1957. I think, Neil, we did have a first place one on that.
1: Oh, yes.
0: And we all know who that was.
1: Yes. That was Dave Hinckley, who is the writer for the New York Daily News. And we want to send out our personal thanks to Dave for the wonderful article that he wrote about the show being on today. And we really appreciate all the support you've gotten from Dave over the years. And whenever something special comes up,
0: you can count on
1: this
0: Dave.
1: Show, we count on Dave to be there. He always is. Thanks very much. Which brings us to song number 32. Let's go a little up-tempo.

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These records rocked then, and they still rock today. Drifters to open it.

0: Everybody's picking on me.
1: Mr. King Curtis Owsley on the saxophone. Coasters and, of course, Charlie Brown. Why's everybody always picking on me? And we opened with the Drifters. What you gonna do? Well, we're gonna dance, drink, and have a ball, ladies and gents. Well, where do we sign up for that? Each and every week, right here on Still Rockin' with your Golden Guppy. Thanks for being on board. As I always like to say, I'm gonna make it worth your while. Well, we heard from Charlie Brown about Charlie Brown. It is that time of year, ladies and gents, as Labor Day weekend is right in the throes of it right now. So time to go back to school. Timmy, Oh Yeah Rogers from 1957. Let's line up for a stroll.

Hear you, killer. Of course, Jerry Lee Lewis there. 1958 High School Confidential. Chuck Berry was School Days Prior, 1957. On the subject of school, as the summertime officially closes down, even though the season, I hate to rush summer, we got a couple more weeks left. But into the Labor Day weekend, let's continue one or two more on the subject of school. Here is a gasser from Shirley and Lee, a delightful piece of business that you seldom hear. But then again, ladies and gents, this is still rocking, this time in cha-cha fashion. Somebody put a jukebox in the

0: Yeah, the Sweethearts of the Blues.
1: Shirley and Lee.
0: A pretty hep school there, sliding in a big old rockola in the study hall. I think that's very conducive for learning your lessons. Here with the Golden Guppy on Still Rockin', our Labor Day edition. Duke of Earl Bostic here with the September song right around the corner. We come to you weekly from the Guppy Lou Studios in beautiful southern Denville, New Jersey. Additional information on yours truly easily garnered on the web. As you steadies know, just simply type in the Golden Gup on any search window, and there I am. Among other things to peruse on the website are schedule of in public appearances where you can catch me on the hoof. Live, in poison, spinning the most danceable music this side of the moon. On the telephone during office hours, it's 800-362-JUKE, J-U-K-E, i.e. Shirley and Lee, i.e. 5853. More early rock and roll and classic R&B, ladies and gents, straight ahead.

Reed. Some uncharted early Bill Haley there, about 1954 or so. ABC Boogie on the subject of school. One more for you subject-minded musicologists out there. I reach deep into the Delecta Clark file. D. Clark, here's a little treat for you. I'm going back to school.

0: Hey, Charlie.
1: Yeah, D.
0: Hey, you going back to school this year?
1: Yeah, I'll be right there.
0: Fine. Hey, Marv.
2: Yeah,
0: Hey, you going back to school?
2: Of course, I'll be there. I'll be there.
0: All right. Hey, Humphrey. Hey, Humphrey.
3: Yeah, what do you want, D?
0: Hey, look, you going back to school this year, boy?
3: No, I don't think I'm going to make it, D.
0: Hey, man, you better come on back to school, man.
3: What do you think, I'm a dumbbell or something?
0: Well, no, it's not that, Humphrey, but, man, we're sure going to miss you on the football team this year. I know that.
3: Hey, yeah, the football team. And, you know, I couldn't even find a job this summer. I think I'm going to make it back, D, you know?
0: Yeah, you better come on
3: back. Yeah, hey, listen.

0: I hear the roar of an XKE now. Freddie Cannon. Abigail Beecher, my history teacher. I collect cars and go to a lot of events, and for many years now, they have called that beautiful Jaguar the E-Type. I don't know why. XKE sounds far more nostalgic, and that's the way I remember back in the day. When that car first came out, my, my, my, what a good-looking automobile. All right, let's do one more on the subject of school. In 1959, on the Atlantic record label, a guy by the name of Tommy Fassenda had a national hit that did very well called High School USA, and it named a lot of the big high schools all across the country. Well, somebody wise at Atlantic figured, hey, we can sell a whole bunch more of these if we do local recordings of every big area. So at least the folks in that region would scoop up the record again. Such is the case here. Here is High School USA, the Newark version. I'm sure a lot of you locals will recognize many of the names here. So let me see if I can get Mr. Fassenda over to the stage here, because I was unprepared. But here he is. Tommy Fassenda, High School USA, Newark version.
1: High School USA.

Memphis Philly Hepcats on the scene at the dancing party. Chubby Checker, Summertime of 1962. Here with you, Golden Guppy, still rocking. Buster Brown, Is You Is, or Is You Ain't.

Yes, inquiring minds want to know. Buster Brown. Rocking it here with your Golden Guppy on the subject of working here as we celebrate Labor Day weekend. We go back to 1957. I believe this is the original version of Got My Mojo Working. I'm not certain of that, but I know Muddy headed it about the same time. Muddy Waters, of course, most associated with this tune. Here's Ann Cole with the Suburbans.

How about that? Baton Records and Cole got my mojo working. You're still rocking with your golden guppy, The Ventures, whom I normally don't play on this particular show, but this is so good, I thought I'd share it with you as they truly swing it on Honky Tonk Part 1. This will take us to the break.

on a Columbia LP from 1960, Oscar Brown Jr., the work song. Later on in 66, Herb Alpert and the Tijuana Brass had a top 20 hit with that tune in the latter summer of 1966, instrumentally speaking. And they used that song by Herb Alpert to introduce the new Mercury Cougar for the 1967 model year. There's your bit of trivia from your host today, who has a lot of gasoline in his blood. Here's a guy you wouldn't expect to hear on this particular show, but this one certainly does rock. And Neil Young, what can you say about him that isn't good?

0: know what? I got it made, cause I'm living the life of Maggie.
1: Maggie made a fortune. Yeah. Maggie doesn't work anymore.
2: Tough crib, Cadillac car, got it all going on. Thank you, Frankie C, for turning your golden guppy onto that one. Sorry, folks, I got too excited and I talked over it. My bad. That's a technically not a good thing to do. Such is life on occasion here. Platters, I believe Linda Hayes out front on that particular cut. Maggie doesn't work here anymore. Linda Hayes, Tony Williams' sister. Sounding pretty wigged out on that one. Good jumper, too, something you don't equate the Platters with. But such was what they did back in the early part of their career. And went on to, well, you know the rest of it. One of the most successful vocal groups of all time, certainly in the 1950s. Well, that's about to do it for your Golden Guppy, ladies and gents. As always, a pleasure to bring you this music. Thanks for swinging by. Next week will be no exception. 7 days minus 1 hour from now. Until then, tight lines and good fishing.

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1: Time for the joke of the day. 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

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Daniels, a dinner and show. 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

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A $12 donation will be appreciated. The Sons and Daughters of Italy at 3725 Easy Street in Port Charlotte. 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Thank you.

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I felt uncomfortable driving into the cemetery. The GPS blurted out, "You have reached your final destination." Just

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This is Mark Drenick. Very glad that you guys have joined us.

You don't really need a map to know where we were going with that set. We started off with Bruce Cockburn from Anything, Anytime, Anywhere, the singles collection from 79 to 2001 with If I Had a Rocket Launcher. Carolyn Wonderland off of Tempting Fate gave us Fragile Peace and Certain War. And then Denny Brooks and Lil Miss Debbie from their album Are You Ready? The Mississippi Sessions. Where will you stand? Where will you stand? Where will we stand? Right? This got no choice. Got to stand someplace now. So with that, I hope that you don't stand too long. You'll take a seat and enjoy the rest of this ride. We got another 40 minutes or so here on the Big Blue Train, the Blue Light Central.

right. Reach out and touch a hand. Make a friend. That is about the only way that we can tame. I don't think we'll ever beat the algorithm, but we can tame it. You know, we can bend it to our will a little bit and let the human touch prevail. You got to believe, right? You started the set off with me with Selwyn Birchwood, a brand new album, Electric Swamp Funkin' Blues is the name of the album. Great album, really is. All Hail the Algorithm. Then we heard the Tractors with Computer Control from their album Fast Girl. Heard Colin James, one of my favorite covers of Soul of a Man off of his album Miles to Go, and then Sugar Ray Rayford off of Human Decency with the title cut, wrapping up with the Staple Singers. You know, anytime you take a ride and the Staple Singers make an appearance, that's a good ride. And I hope you've been enjoying this one. We got another 20 minutes or so left in the excursion, and let's just go right back into it. You're riding, by the way, on the Big Blue Train, the Blue Light Central.

Well, I have played that one a few times in recent train rides. Miss Emily from The Medicine, Stand Together, Band Together. We heard Stand Up from Toss Crew, from Riff in the Blue, and at the very top, Gabe Stillman, brand new album, really, really, really good album called What Happens Next with the title cut. And you've been riding on the big blue train, the Blue Light Central, where we continue to be optimistic. It's a blues train, I know, but we hold on to that ray of sunshine as we can, and let these be bright blues sometimes. And I hope you'll join us again next time when our blues of whatever hue and whatever saturation will come your way. Till then, for the Catfish Woman, Railroad Tie, the Maxell Kid, and the rest of the crew, I'm Mark Drenick.

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The nurse replied, "No change."

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Time for the joke of the day. 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

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The Sons and Daughters of Italy at 3725 Easy Street in Port Charlotte. 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

0: My name is Uncle Julius, and from Sweden I did come to play with McNamara's band and beat the big bass drum. 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There are O'Briens and Ryans and Sheens and Means, they come from Ireland, but by Yemeni I'm the only Swede in McNamara's band.
1: 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And Hennessy, Tennessee toodles the flute, and the music is something grand.

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The Sons and Daughters of Italy at 3725 Easy Street in Port Charlotte. 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

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What do you get when you cross a chick with gum? 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

0: Time for the joke of the day. 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
1: Now it's time to eat. 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

0: Ladies and gentlemen, on Sunday, September 27th, 2026, the Order of Sons and Daughters of Italy, Lodge 2507, located at 3725 Easy Street, Port Charlotte, Florida, 33952, presents a high tea party. 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
1: I'm walking, hear the need, and I'm talking. 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
0: It's a 5-minute walk from my house to the pub. It's a 35-minute walk from the pub to my house. The difference is staggering. One book.

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2: 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Google Mover! 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
0: And meanwhile, back in the States...

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Oh, the nightlife ain't no good life, but it's my life. 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

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While preparing a burger, I accidentally rubbed the ketchup in my eye. The doctor said, now I have Heinz sight. 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

He makes the company jump when he plays reveille. He's the boogie-woogie bugle boy of Company B. He was a boogie-woogie bugle boy of Company B. And when he plays boogie-woogie bugle, he was busy as a buzz bee. And when he plays, he makes the company jump A to the bar. He's a boogie-woogie bugle boy of Company B. Do-do-do-do-da-da, do-da-da, do-do-do-do. He blows it A to the bar. He can't blow a note if the bass and guitar

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The Sons and Daughters of Italy at 3725 Easy Street in Port Charlotte. 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

0: I'm Joe the Oldies Guy, and welcome to the Top Oldies of the Week. This week, we'll have a special show host, my partner, my best friend, my wife, Renee. At this time, let me hand the microphone over to her, and Renee, take it away.
1: Thank you for having me do the show again, and thanks out there for all the nice compliments. For the first set, I'll start by sending this song out to my Joe the Oldies Guy, Memories, by Connie and the Decoys from 1964. The next song by Eddie and the Starlights in 1958, to make a long story short. To finish the set with the song Joe and I danced to in our teen years, recorded in 1956, Castles in the Sky by the Bobcords.

Detroit group starts this set in 1956, The Nightcaps, with In Each Corner of My Heart. Next, the Paragons in 1957 with Let's Start All Over Again. The third song from a Harlem, New York City group, The Schoolboys, in 1956, Please Say You Want Me.

To start the third set, Little Joe Cook and the Thrillers with Please Don't Go. Then a song recorded in 1957 that Joe and I danced to many times, Tonight Tonight by the Mellow Kings. The last song is about a place in Brooklyn, New York, with the song called Coney Island Baby by a Bronx, New York group, The Excellence, recorded in 1962.

Next is one of my favorite groups, The Skyliners, with This I Swear. Then a song originally recorded in 1958 and re-released on Lost Night Records in 1960, The Capris with There's a Moon Out Tonight. The third song recorded in 1956 by the Great Harp Tones on Sunday Afternoon.

Next is another great Brooklyn group, the Jesters, sing The Wind. And then a California group, the Jaguars, singing the beautiful song, The Way You Look Tonight. I'll end the set with Ruth McFadden and the Royal Tones with To In Love.

This set is Story Untold by The Nutmegs, Our Anniversary by Shep and the Limelights, and People Are Talking by The Heartbeats.

0: time for the joke of the day. 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

0: Ladies and gentlemen, on Sunday, September 27th, 2026, the Order of Sons and Daughters of Italy, Lodge 2507, located at 3725 Easy Street, Port Charlotte, Florida, 33952, presents a high tea party. 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

Welcome to Oldies CD Showcase. I'm Joe the Oldies Guy, and on this show, we're going to feature Smokey Robinson and the Miracles, starting with Motown No. 1 from 1959, Bad Girls.

We followed Bad Girl with Shop Around, and we just heard I Second That Emotion. For our next set, You Really Got a Hold on Me, Ooh Baby Baby, and The Tracks of My Tears.

0: also on Chess Records in 1959. Smokey Robinson was a big influence in Motown, along with many other people, creating what it is today. Smokey still performs and looks really great. Staying with Smokey Robinson and the Miracles, our next set of three songs are movers. First, Mickey's Monkey, then Tears of a Clown, and we'll finish that up with Going to a Go-Go.
1: All right, is everybody ready?
2: Yeah!
1: All right, now here we go. 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

0: baby, you know what? 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
1: Yeah, tell him about it.
2: Really, go
3: well,
2: ahead.
3: Well, baby, if that's what you want, then you knows what you gotta do.
2: Really? Tell him what to do.

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These records rocked then, and they still rock today. Drifters to open it,

0: always picking on me.
1: Oh, Mr. King Curtis Ashley on the saxophone. Coasters and, of course, Charlie Brown. Why's everybody always picking on me? And we opened with the Drifters. What you gonna do? Well, we're gonna dance, drink, and have a ball, ladies and gents. Well, where do we sign up for that? Each and every week, right here on Still Rockin' with your Golden Guppy. Thanks for being on board. As I always like to say, I'm going to make it worth your while. Well, we heard from Charlie Brown about Charlie Brown. It is that time of year, ladies and gents, as Labor Day weekend is right in the throes of it right now. So time to go back to school. Timmy, Oh Yeah Rogers from 1957. Let's line up for a stroll.

Here you kill her. Of course, Jerry Lee Lewis there. 1958 High School Confidential. Chuck Berry was School Days prior, 1957. On the subject of school, as the summertime officially closes down, even though the season, I hate to rush summer, we got a couple more weeks left. But into the Labor Day weekend, let's continue one or two more on the subject of school. Here is a gasser from Shirley and Lee, a delightful piece of business that you seldom hear. But then again, ladies and gents, this is still rocking, this time in cha-cha fashion. Somebody put a jukebox in the

0: Yeah, the Sweethearts of the Blues.
1: Shirley and Lee.
0: A pretty hep school there, sliding in a big old rockola in the study hall. I think that's very conducive for learning your lessons. Here with the Golden Guppy on Still Rockin', our Labor Day edition. Duke of Earl Bostic here with the September song right around the corner. We come to you weekly from the Guppy Lou Studios in beautiful southern Denville, New Jersey. Additional information on yours truly easily garnered on the web. As you steadies know, just simply type in the Golden Gup on any search window, and there I am. Among other things to peruse on the website are schedule of in public appearances where you can catch me on the hoof. Live, in person, spinning the most danceable music this side of the moon. On the telephone during office hours, it's 800-362-JUKE, J-U-K-E, i.e. Shirley and Lee, i.e. 5853. More early rock and roll and classic R&B, ladies and gents, straight ahead.

Reed. Some uncharted early Bill Haley there, about 1954 or so. ABC Boogie on the subject of school. One more for you subject-minded musicologists out there. I reach deep into the Delecta Clark file. D. Clark, here's a little treat for you. I'm going back to school.

0: Hey, Charlie.
1: Yeah, D.
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1: Yeah, I'll be right there.
0: Fine. Hey, Marv.
2: Yeah,
0: Hey, you going back to school?
2: Of course, I'll be there. I'll be there.
0: All right. Hey, Humphrey. Hey, Humphrey.
3: Yeah, what do you want, D?
0: Hey, look, you going back to school this year, boy?
3: No, I don't think I'm going to make it, D.
0: Hey, man, you better come on back to school, man.
3: What do you think, I'm a dumbbell or something?
0: Well, no, it's not that, Humphrey, but, man, we're sure going to miss you on the football team this year. I know that.
3: Hey, yeah, the football team. And, you know, I couldn't even find a job this summer. I think I'm going to make it back, D, you know?
0: Yeah, you better come on
3: back. Yeah, hey, listen.

0: I hear the roar of an XKE now. Freddie Cannon. Abigail Beecher, my history teacher. I collect cars and go to a lot of events, and for many years now, they have called that beautiful Jaguar the E-Type. I don't know why. XKE sounds far more nostalgic, and that's the way I remember back in the day. When that car first came out, my, what a good-looking automobile. All right, let's do one more on the subject of school. In 1959, on the Atlantic record label, a guy by the name of Tommy Fassenda had a national hit that did very well called High School USA. And it named a lot of the big high schools all across the country. Well, somebody wise at Atlantic figured, hey, we can sell a whole bunch more of these if we do local recordings of every big area. So at least the folks in that region would scoop up the record again. Such is the case here. Here is High School USA, the Newark version. I'm sure a lot of you locals will recognize many of the names here. So let me see if I can get Mr. Fassenda over to the stage here, because I was unprepared. But here he is. Tommy Fassenda, High School USA, Newark version.
1: High School USA.

those Philly Hep cats on the scene at the dancing party. Chubby Checker, Summertime of 1962. Here with you, Golden Guppy, still rocking. Busted Brown, Is You Is, or Is You Ain't.

Yes, inquiring minds want to know. Buster Brown, rocking it here with your Golden Guppy on the subject of working here as we celebrate Labor Day weekend. We go back to 1957. I believe this is the original version of Got My Mojo Working. I'm not certain of that, but I know Muddy headed it about the same time. Muddy Waters, of course, most associated with this tune. Here's Ann Cole with the Suburbans.

How about that? Baton Records and Cole got my mojo working. You're still rocking with your golden guppy. The Ventures, whom I normally don't play on this particular show, but this is so good, I thought I'd share it with you. As they truly swing it on Honky Tonk Part 1, this will take us to the break.

on a Columbia LP from 1960, Oscar Brown Jr., the work song. Later on in 66, Herb Alpert and the Tijuana Brass had a top 20 hit with that tune in the latter summer of 1966, instrumentally speaking. And they used that song by Herb Alpert to introduce the new Mercury Cougar for the 1967 model year. There's your bit of trivia from your host today, who has a lot of gasoline in his blood. Here's a guy you wouldn't expect to hear on this particular show, but this one certainly does rock. And Neil Young, what can you say about him that isn't good?

0: know what? I got it made, cause I'm living the life of Maggie.
1: Maggie made a fortune.
2: Yeah.
1: Maggie doesn't work anymore.
2: Tough crib, Cadillac car, got it all going on. Thank you, Frankie C, for turning your golden guppy onto that one. Sorry, folks, I got too excited and I talked over it. My bad. That's a technically not a good thing to do. Such is life on occasion here. Platters, I believe Linda Hayes out front on that particular cut. Maggie doesn't work here anymore. Linda Hayes, Tony Williams' sister. Sounding pretty wigged out on that one. Good jumper, too, something you don't equate the Platters with. But such was what they did back in the early part of their career. And went on to, well, you know the rest of it. One of the most successful vocal groups of all time, certainly in the 1950s. Well, that's about to do it for your Golden Guppy, ladies and gents. As always, a pleasure to bring you this music. Thanks for swinging by. Next week will be no exception. 7 days minus 1 hour from now. Until then, tight lines and good fishing.

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Why did the coffee file a police report? It got mugged. 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

Good afternoon, Northport, Southwest Florida, and points beyond. We just heard Tom Petty and the Heartbreakers do a live version of The Animals' Don't Bring Me Down. The name of this show is Facets, and I'm Kim, the host of this program, which is drawn from my personal music library. Each week, I try to balance the playlist across musical genres and time periods. Hopefully, you'll enjoy most of what you hear over the next 2 hours, and my goal is to get you to ask at least once, what was that song? Another live track, this one from the Tedeschi Trucks Band, kicks off the first full set of today's show.

That was John Mayer doing Vultures from his 2006 release, Continuum. Before that, we heard Los Lobos doing Hearts of Stone from 2002's Good Morning Atzlan. And the set opened with the Tedeschi Trucks Band doing Anyhow. That live version is from 2017's Live from the Fox, Oakland. Time out now for a little housekeeping. Facets airs each Monday from 4 till 6. 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Send me your questions, your comments, your requests. If the song's in my library, it will find its way into a future show. I'd love to hear from you. Up next, a set of ballads that includes a solo track from Susan Tedeschi.

We just heard the late Laura Nyro covering Let It Be Me, a 1959 hit for the Everly Brothers. That's from 2002's Angel in the Dark, a posthumous release of tracks recorded by Nyro in 1995. Before that was Susan Tedeschi solo, doing Looking for Answers. That's from her 1998 solo debut, Just Won't Burn. And the set opened with Shelby Lynn doing The Equation from her self-titled 2020 release. On deck, a couple of American jam bands.

That was Poi Dog Pondering, doing All Saints Ascension, from their 2015 release, Everybody's Got a Star. And before that, we heard Widespread Panic, doing Angels Don't Sing the Blues, from 2015's Street Dogs. And that song features Derek Truck's younger brother, Dwayne, on drums. I just want you to know that this Tedeschi Trucks thread in today's show is totally unconscious. Next up, some blues and jazz to take us across to the second hour of today's show.

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We just heard Joe Cocker's great take on the Randy Newman composition You Can Leave Your Hat On. That's found on his 1989 release, Pop Classics. Before that, we heard Joe Satriani doing Hill Groove from 2002's Strange Beautiful Music. And the set opened with Leon Huff, one half of the Philadelphia International Records producers, Gamble and Huff, doing Low Down Hard Time Blues from his only solo album, 1980's Here to Create the Music. Welcome back to the second hour of Facets. My name is Kim, and I'm the host of this program, which airs each Monday from 4 till 6. An encore presentation of Facets is broadcast on Saturday night from 6 to 8. So if you missed part of the show or want to hear it again, tune in Saturday night, over the air at 97.5 FM or over the internet at kdwradio.com. 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

That was the English Beat doing End of the Party from their 1982 release, Special Beat Service. Before that, we heard Merle Saunders and Jerry Garcia covering Jimmy Cliff's The Harder They Come. That's from the 2006 release, Well Matched, the best of Merle Saunders and Jerry Garcia. It's a collection of live performances they did ages ago. And the set opened with the New York-based band The Frighteners doing Gotta Find a Way from their only release, 2016's Nothing More to Say. This next set features some R&B with a Japanese twist.

I ever stop for nothing. You know, you can do anything you want to. Be yourself at all times. Don't be afraid of nobody. Be fearless.

We just heard something from Tatsuro Yamashita, the pioneer of a Japanese genre called city pop. That track, Windy Lady, is from his 1978 release, It's a Poppin' Time. Before that was a newly emerging British band, Salt, known for mixing R&B, blues, house music, and disco. The track we just heard is Fearless, and it's found on their 2020 untitled release, referred to as Rise. And the set opened with the California-based jazz fusion band Hiroshima, doing Come to Me. That's from their 1989 release, East. Up next, the last full set of today's facets starts off with some straight-ahead rock.

We just heard the Philadelphia band The War on Drugs doing a live version of Under the Pressure. The studio version is from their 2014 release, Lost in the Dream. Before that was another Philadelphia band, Low Cut Connie, doing Help Me from 2020's Private Lives. And the set opened with Heart's classic, Crazy on You, from their 1976 debut, Dreamboat Annie. So that's a wrap for this week's Facets. I'm going to send you out today with a track from Prince. Thanks so much for listening. Keep yourselves healthy, your loved ones close, and I hope you'll be back here again next week for another edition of Facets.

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